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3: We worship you, O God. We raise our sounds tonight. 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Just to say we love you. We love you. Just to say we love you. Just to say we love you. 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

0: sa sa vele vovoria sa sakaile. 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This is all just coming to say, Lord, we love you. We worship you. We love you. We worship you. We love you. 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Oh, we are grateful for how far
1: you're
0: we have
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0: Come, we are grateful. Oh God, we come tonight in one spirit, in one voice, to raise a sound to heaven. Oh, Father, thank you. Oh. I'm in love, I'm in love.
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0: express your love unto Jesus. The scripture says, what shall separate us from the love of Christ? No heights, no depths, no principalities of power, no challenges, no nothing at all, tribulations, trials, temptation, nothing can separate us from the love of Christ.
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0: His love covers it all. His love is greater than all. Father, we express our love. No greater love than this, that a man will lay down his only son to die.

Avakati, Avavavakati, Ombratas Kababumba, Mbobokovai, Kambevi, Lavukatas Kabumbe, Ave

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Let your wish be my wish. Let your way be my way. Let everything that I would do this season be my guide. Lead my path. Direct my ways. Let me not do anything that is not your will. Everything that we do, it will be the will of God for my life. Every way I will go will be your will. I will not follow any way that is not your will. Oh, Rabba Kazaba.

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0: 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Thank you. 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We are preserved. In these days, we are preserved. This family is preserved.
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2: So we have to come, drop our titles, drop our positions. We can't have pastors and bishops that are, bishops to God. Rather than them to be bishops and pastors to us, they are bishops to God. So they even find it hard to worship God. So we'll come to a church. The pastor will say that the church should be a worshiping church, but the pastor himself is not a worshiper. And he's the type that when worship starts, he's sitting down, receiving something. I don't know. I'm sure he's receiving, so it's okay. But then you want the members to be worshipers, when it should actually flow from Aaron's head, Abby, to his beard and downwards. But you want us to be worshipers, and you will not be. And most times it's because we've maybe lost the understanding of who Jesus is to us. Not understanding that the posts we have or what position they give to us is not for us to give back to Jesus and come to him as a pastor. We don't come to him as a pastor or as a bishop. We come to him as a child of God. But to the people, we can be bishops and pastors and reverend, whichever one we want.

0: Where is Chimdi? So it's not going to be about the songs tonight. It's about Jesus. If you want to experience him, if you want to see him, you can. But you have to look to him and not us. And it's the assembly of God's people, so it's okay. If you feel like shouting, shout. If you want to shout in tongues, shout. If you want to lie down, lie down. Whatever it is you want to do, you believe the Spirit of the Lord is leading you to do, do it. At least don't come and sit down here. You were sitting at home. You have come. Don't come here to and sit down. Engage Jesus. Don't come and look. If he's looking, you can go home and sit down. Enjoy yourself. Look. But if you've come here for business and do it. So if you're led to pray in the Holy Ghost, pray. Whatever, don't limit yourself. Break some protocols tonight. Okay, my mic is having feedback. So I'm the type that also believe that we don't know how to pray as we ought. The Spirit makes intercession for us. I also believe strongly that I don't know how to worship. I don't even know how I do it. But by the Spirit, it is possible. So if it is possible by the Spirit, can we engage him? Can you pray in the Holy Ghost? Speak in the Holy Ghost. Sing in the Holy Ghost. I told you didn't come here to play. I didn't say mumble in the Holy Ghost. I said speak. It is the assembly of God's people. Speak in the Holy Ghost. Encounter Jesus tonight. What you want. Encounter him. Speak in the Holy Ghost. Speak in the Holy Ghost. Set your gaze upon Jesus tonight. Narrow down on Jesus tonight. Narrow down on Jesus tonight. Forsake everything else. Narrow down on Jesus tonight. Forsake everyone else. Narrow down on Jesus tonight. Let him take you over. Let him quicken your mortal body. No matter what the condition is with you, even if your body is tired, your body is sick, even whatever it is, your body is tired, your body is sick, the Holy Ghost can fix it. The Holy Ghost can fix it. The same Spirit that was in Christ dwells in you. That same Spirit, not a fake one, that same Spirit that was in Christ dwells in you. So engage that Spirit. Let him quicken your mortal body. Let him quicken your spirit. Let him quicken you to yield to the Spirit quickly. Because the earlier we yield to the Spirit, the quicker we will get in. So let him, allow him. Pray in the Holy Ghost, allow him. The quicker we go, the better. Don't look at anybody. You want to be a different in your generation. You want to make a difference. You want to be different. You have to encounter Jesus. The same way Saul encountered Jesus, you have to. That kind of encounter that changes everything. That when people see you, they will definitely say yes. They will say yes, you have been with Jesus. You have to encounter him tonight. Tonight. so that we have people that are burning for Christ and really doing the work and not just mouth. The world is waiting for us to manifest. Truly, it's not about having churches everywhere and no effect. That's not what we're about. Jesus is not confined to church. Jesus is not confined to your ideas. Every time you put him in that confine, you lose out because you don't get anything. When you put Jesus in your mind, in a box. So encounter Jesus. Encounter Jesus. Fix your gaze upon him. Stop looking about. If closing your eyes will help you, close your eyes. We are here for business. Let the Spirit of God speak through you tonight. Encounter him. Pray in the Holy Ghost out loud. These things are not by magic. We build up our most holy faith by praying in the Holy Ghost. Things don't happen by magic. They don't happen by magic. There's a way it happens, and you have to tune in. There is no magic in our kingdom. There is no magic in our kingdom. We are people that are deliberate. We are people that are desperate, intentional. That's who we are. If you're like Jacob, you hold on to God, you will never miss him. So don't join the bandwagon of people that are shouting the name of Jesus without nothing to show for it. We are not that people. We have to walk in power. We have to walk in revelation of who Jesus is. And the revelation of Jesus brings result. The revelation of Jesus brings result. So if there's no result, we are not seeing Jesus. The revelation of Jesus brings result. Everybody Jesus encountered, they had a result. When Jesus encountered people, he left something with them. He left substance with them. You have to be people that leave substance with people. You have to go to a place and leave substance there. Don't be empty. Don't be empty. Pray in the Holy Ghost. Out loud in the Holy Ghost. Zebariyarado shate pakatai. Jade yalada bakoti elegede bosha. 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Irado shati yalada man. Yane kata yalada baye yano shati yalada ane.
1: Na na na na na na na na na na na na na na na na na na na na na na na na na na na na na na na na na na na na na na na na na na na na na na na na na na na na na na na na na na na na na na na na na na na na na na na na na na na na na na na na na na na na na na na na na na na na na na na na na na na na na na na na na na na na na na na na na na na na na na na na na na na na na na na na na na na na na 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

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It takes a knowing. We are in time right now. Let me tell you. 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As a people. But it takes a knowing to declare otherwise. It takes a knowing to declare otherwise. I said to you people earlier, some people that were here, we need to be a generation that is different. Different. We are not that generation that will just shout the name of God without power. 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

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He's the friend of sinner. 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We have modified it in church.

positions and they call to you for help. 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These ones have called upon you, Jesus, for salvation. I ask that you save them in the name of Jesus. Today, right now, they receive you.

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I admit that I am a sinner. I ask that you will receive me and wash me of my sins. I believe that you died and you rose again. I thank you and I receive you as my Lord. In Jesus' name, amen. Everyone that put up their hand, this is the first step. We had to do it so that you can go in. So you have received Jesus as your Lord. And if it's okay by you, you can put down your names if you want before you leave. And I'd like to have them. And so you've crossed the first step. Every child of God that receives Jesus is given the gift of the Holy Ghost to perform here on earth, to walk the walk easily. So I believe we are all on the same plane now because we have all received Jesus, right? We have all received Jesus. So praise God. Praise God. We are all saved in this room. Praise God.

You know, I said that we are all children of God in this room, because if you didn't put up your hand, it means that you were born again. And if you weren't and you didn't put up your hand, sorry. That's all I can say, sorry. Because there is an opportunity to give yourself.

0: Our generation needs to be rid of the world. The world has taken over us. And he did it in a subtle way. We didn't even know. We are engrossed with things that are not important. We've been taken over with things that are not important. We do activities in the name of Jesus, but leave the Jesus away. That is the truth. I'm one that likes to agree quickly. There's no need, you know, struggling with it. When it comes to me and God, I agree quickly. I can't deceive myself. I know where I'm not up to it. So there's no need for anybody to make me, you know, say otherwise. I know where I'm not at. And I look to Jesus for help. We've been carried away. The world has taken us over. And we've lied to ourselves that, you know, we are in the world, we should dominate the world and all of those things. And really, we are just enjoying the things of the world. We are being controlled by the things of the world. There's nothing wrong. Nothing wrong with enjoying things.
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0: It says, seek first the kingdom and the righteousness, and every other thing will be added. And I jokingly say, including weak. It's part of every other thing. It will be added to you. So it's not a problem. But don't lie to yourself. When the world is swallowing you up, don't lie to yourself and say you are still okay. Don't. Because it will be costly.

is Jesus. We don't know him. Because there's no way we know him that there's no result. And if we say we know him and there's no result, shouldn't we retrace our steps to just be truthful to ourselves? It's nothing, just say, you know what, I missed it. I didn't get it. So what is the right way? So I can start following and doing the things you said. Why still lie to ourselves and try to use scripture to validate every wrong thing we do? We look for a scripture that fits it. We manipulate it to suit what we want to do.

0: clearly and not approaching the word of God for insight, but just to validate the wrong you're doing. So I said, thank God that we are all born again in this room, so we can tell ourselves the truth. I will call my friend Pastor Chintok to come. Don't clap. There is no need. And to just talk to us as believers. Let's be true. Let's be true.
1: Hallelujah. Focus on Jesus. Keep your eyes on him. Just keep your eyes on him. He's the sweetest note in Seraph's song. He's the sweetest name

0: Lord, we acknowledge that no one can know you except you reveal yourself. Lord, reveal yourself to us tonight. Open our eyes. Cause us to see. Please listen to me for a few minutes. I began a quest to find Jesus. I'm not talking about getting born again. I'm talking about finding Jesus. And the moment you will understand it. Because I started to find out a few things about him in scripture. First and foremost, I found out that first, God needed to correct my impression of who Jesus is. First, his eternal nature. Jesus was not created by God. He is God. It's the first thing you must know. He's not an inferior God to God the Father. Register it in your heart. If not, many of the things that he did will not actually become true to you. Jesus is not the second cadre of God. No, he is not. And I'll tell you from scripture. John saw a revelation of him long after he had gone. And then he began his book by introducing him again. And he said, in the beginning was the Word, independent existence. The Word was with God, corporate existence. The Word was God, inseparable existence. It means that, listen, so in the beginning there was not talking about a starting of time. It was talking about a beginning that was no beginning. Because if God ever began, when he began is when Jesus began. But because God never began, then Jesus never began. He is not inferior to God by any means. The second thing you need to register in your heart is that if there is a member of the Godhead that created the earth, it's not the Father, it's Jesus. John chapter 1 verse 2. All things were made by him. And without him, there was nothing made that was made. To confirm it, if you go to Hebrews chapter 1, scripture says there, God who at sundry times and in diverse manners spake in time past to our fathers by the prophets, had in this last day spoken to us by his Son, whom he appointed heir of all things, by whom also he made the worlds. So Jesus, it wasn't God the Father. Because many of us think of Jesus from the beginning of his earthly manifestation. That's the beginning of your error. He had an existence in the Father. Listen, Paul captured it in Philippians chapter 2 and said, even though he was equal with God, he did not consider equality with God anything to hold on to. No. So Jesus is not any less God than God is. I wish somebody heard me. That's why one of the errors you have to confront in your generation is that people are telling you you cannot worship Jesus. He is as worthy of worship as... Listen, I found out... I don't know how to say this one. I found out that God couldn't say, Jesus, come and go for us. God asked, who will go for us? And whom shall we send? He had to, of his own accord, say, here I am, send me. Listen, that's why in Philippians chapter 2, the Bible says that he did not consider equality with God anything to hold tightly onto, but he made himself. God didn't make him of no reputation. He made himself of no reputation. You need to listen to this. He made himself of no reputation. What did the Bible record as no reputation? Taking upon himself the form of a man.
1: Voice of victory.
0: That means that all that you saw in Jesus, especially in those 3.5 years of his full manifestation, was an insult to his true image. So when you worship him and you are saying, he walked upon the sea, hallelujah, that's not story. Walking upon the sea was inferior to his nature. You need to understand it. Because if you don't understand it, you don't know the worth of what was paid for you. Somebody has to reintroduce Jesus to us. Listen, Tosin, he was done. When he finished his work, he lifted up his hand in prayer. I believe that should be John 16. And he said, Father, everything you have assigned for me to do, I have now done. Glorify thou me now with yourself, with the glory that I had with you from the beginning. Meaning the glory that he exhibited on the earth is nothing in comparison to his true glory. So don't sit down and think that it was such a difficult task for him to do the things that he did on the earth. So why did he do what he did? Why did he come? First, that has been sorted. Because he found out that man could never find his way. We were lost and we would never find our way. From the fall in the garden, generation after generation, God has permitted light and darkness to live on the earth. And unfortunately, darkness always swallowed up light. No, you didn't hear me. I said unfortunately. In every generation from Adam. So Cain and Abel met. Cain killed Abel. God gave them Seth in place of Abel, which Cain killed. And then generations later, listen, Cain was giving birth and building a kingdom. Seth was also giving birth, and you were going to suppose that the sons of Seth will also build a kingdom. Then you will find in Genesis chapter 6 that the Bible says that it came to pass when men began to multiply and fill the earth that the sons of God saw the daughters of men that they were fair. Listen, in that, God created a clear division between the house of Seth and the house of Cain. And then the Bible told you that this thing did not begin with you. In every generation, people who are born of God seem to always be looking into the world to find their patterns. That was when God said, my spirit will not strive with man any longer, because he also has become flesh. Then the Bible says, but Noah was a righteous man. Excuse me. Where were the rest of the sons of Seth? Darkness has swallowed them. Listen, I started that way so that I can tell you that it is possible for darkness to engulf an entire generation. Your generation is not the first. By the time you travel to Genesis chapter 11, you also see another generation that darkness fully engulfed. In that one, there was no witness left. The people is one, and whatever they propose to do in their hearts will be granted them. And what did they propose to do? Let's raise a tower that will rise up to God so that we can confront the authority of God. And God said, if we don't go down, these guys will do it. Sometimes it is important that somebody calls your attention to the fact that in the earth, too many times, darkness has swallowed up the sons of light. God entered a covenant with Abraham. The rest is story. He calls all of Israel out of Egypt. But Egypt never left Israel. So God buried all of them in the wilderness. So listen to me. God knew that man would never find his way. So God released Jesus in the earth. First, for redemption. Because if the man that fell was a perfect man and had blood, the man that can redeem has to be a perfect man that has blood. So God bypassed the natural seed of man and gave a new seed like it was in Adam. And then Jesus came and died. But that's not the end of the story. You need to know Jesus. Today you have to know him. I'm glad that, like my sister said, everybody is now born again. So we're not talking at the level of salvation. I'm not talking from there. Listen to me. So suddenly, Jesus is now dead. But then we wake up to find out. Peter said he lived in this life, leaving for us an example that we may walk in his steps. We woke up to find out that everything he did in the flesh was not revealing his Godship. Everything he did in the flesh was revealing how we ought to live. So let me say this to you. It means that the true test that you have come to know him is that you are living the way he lived in character and in power. It's easy to speak about the way Jesus lived in character. That's the reason why there's a lot of hypocrisy and pretense in church. When we meet together, everybody wants to look like what they think Jesus looked like. So we thought that he was some quiet guy who was greeting everybody, bless you. You saw the wrong Jesus. If you saw the right Jesus, you will know that character is not a particular emotion or temperament. Character is permitting God to find expression the way he wants to find expression in the face of a circumstance. That means if God is angry and you are happy, you are in sin. Somebody didn't tell you who Jesus was properly. I confronted the government recently on my page. And then somebody said to me, Pastor, you're supposed to be praying for government. You're not supposed to. Then I sent him Jesus. They came to him and they said, Herod seeks your life. He said, tell that fox. That's my Savior. When a man is a fox, we tell him he's a fox. Jesus said, tell that fox, I walk today, I walk tomorrow. On the third day, I'm perfected. There's no way Herod would have understood what Jesus was saying. He stood in front of Pilate, and Pilate said, do you think I'm a Jew? I can give your life to you. Jesus, with all the wounds on his body, laughed. I looked at Pilate and he said, no man takes my life from me. I lay it down and I pick it up again. He's not your mate. He's your brother by choice. But he's your God from all eternity past. You must understand it. Let nobody downgrade Jesus before your eyes. He did everything he did just so that he can live for you an example. So that you will know that when you are beginning to attain the life, this is what you see. The signs shall follow them. So if we live in a signless generation, it is actually the indictment against us in spiritual places that we do not know the Jesus we claim to have. I say it again. If we live in a generation where the salt has been thrown out and is trampled underfoot, it is evident that we have not arrived at the knowledge of the Jesus we gather unto every Sunday. It then, let me say the way to pain you, it means that most of your Sunday services are a waste of time. I'll say it again. Most of the places where people gather on Sunday in the name of Jesus, he doesn't even have the recognition of. He didn't show up one bit. We only followed our order of service and we sang good songs. We made good music. We preached one message we heard on TV. Jesus didn't speak to nobody. If he did, the streets will not be the way they are. We have to move out of this religion. And I have no problem with church. I pastor one myself. And time after time, I have to stop and ask the one who sent me, Lord, are you satisfied with my sacrifice?

0: Unfortunately, many of us who are priests are distracted. We're distracted by the things that are not supposed to distract us. Listen to me tonight as we ignite a fire in this place and permit an atmosphere for the Lord Jesus to reveal himself in his glory. I said somewhere recently, I owe no man nothing, so I have no reason not to preach the truth. No reason. Neither am I looking for anything from any man. I've never begged anybody to host me. I'm not looking for anything from any man. Listen to me tonight. It then means that God had one standard and one standard alone in his heart. The standard is that them that he foreknew, he also predestined to be conformed to the image of Jesus the Son.
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0: Them that he foreknew, he also predestined to be conformed to the image of the Son. Every other quest in church is invalid. Every other message in church is invalid. Everything must spring from knowing Christ the way he is and representing him again on the earth. Let me say this as I begin to find a place to close. The scripture that we use the most at salvation, the Bible says, 2 Corinthians 5 verse 14, he said, the love of Christ constrains us because we thus judge that if one died for all, then we're all dead. And that he died so that they that live will not henceforth live unto themselves. Listen, let me give you the picture. It means that this is your reasonable response. That if truly, because all of us are saved, it then means that we agree that he died for us. The day you say he died for me, you lose the right to live for yourself. You lose the right to pick up a job by yourself. You lose the right to marry a woman by yourself. One of my daughters came to me and she said to me that somebody asked her out and she was supposed to answer him. And this was what she said to him. She said, I have asked the one who owns this body if he wants to give you the privilege of sharing it with him. And he said, yes, so I will marry you. Listen.

coming. I said the first Adam, he arrived at a garden fully furnished. So if Adam was lazy, he would have just laid down there, and year after year after year, the trees would have been producing. They are trees. So you would have always had food. But the Bible said that God made every tree with seed bearing fruit. So every time Adam ate, he met a seed in it. Then he knew that it was his responsibility to replenish the earth. So every seed of what he ate, he had to find a way to dig the ground, open it and cover it, because generations are coming. One of the things I fear presently in church is that there's no legacy for generations coming. There's nothing that will look like Christianity when they arrive. And don't tell me it's impossible. Go to the UK and the US, they'll tell you the story. We've got to raise a different generation. And tonight, sincerely, I don't carry an indictment against any generation. Our fathers did their best. They walked according to what they knew, plowed the earth. They are the reasons why we can be saved today. But a generation has to wake up and say, if we go on like this, soon God will have no witness on the earth. So tonight, Jesus said, when he was about to leave in Acts chapter 1, he said, tarry in Jerusalem until the Holy Spirit comes upon you. Then he said, you will be my witnesses. Listen, this is the ultimate point in knowing Jesus. My witnesses is not that you will go around and share the story of the things that happened when I was here. That's not what he meant. You will be my witnesses means you will live on my life. My life will continue in the earth. Because how God anointed Jesus Christ of Nazareth with the Holy Ghost and with power. Tarry in Jerusalem until you be anointed with power. And you will receive power after that. The same elements that made Jesus, Jesus. When he left the same elements with us. Meaning when we stand in judgment, God will judge us for the extent to which we did not conform. Because everything God gave to Jesus to do everything that he did was given to us. Our generation has no excuse when we stand before God. Because we've got the grace of our Lord Jesus Christ. We've got the love of God our Father. And we've got the deep communion of the Holy Spirit. Jesus said, the things that I do, you will do and greater because I go to the Father. What he meant was that I had the help of the Father and the Spirit. But when I return to the Father, you will have the help of the Father, myself, and the Holy Spirit. You have no reason. So I decided I'm going to be a witnessing generation. That I, my life, will bring him glory. Because this is what I know. Behold what manner of love the Father has lavished on us. That we should be called the sons of God. Beloved, now are we the sons of God. And it doth not yet appear what we shall be like. But we know. Somebody say, we know. No, say, I know. Say, I know. When he shall appear, I shall be like him. Listen, as I close. Except a grain of wheat falls to the earth and dies, it abides alone. But when it dies, it brings forth multiple. It is injustice. I've said this again and again everywhere I've had the opportunity to. It is injustice to the grain of wheat that is planted. If at harvest, what is harvested looks any different from what is planted. How you know it is time for harvest? Is that the maize in the air looks exactly like the corn that you planted. God cannot plant Jesus and reap chintok. God planted Jesus. What he will reap when he returns is the full image of Jesus. It will no longer be chintok that lives. It will be Christ living in me. Saints, I leave you this way today. You must tell the Lord. Please lift up your hands where you are and speak with God. Tell him, glorify yourself in my life. No, it's not a prayer you pray casually. It's not a prayer you pray casually.

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So how did they do it? That is what I want. Where everyone will say, I will worship the God of victory. That the God she serves is true. The God she serves is real. The God she serves is alive. 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
0: Your friend of Yesu. The DNA of Paul. What's your turn in her? Listen. Many a times you're going to face the challenges of life. But when all these happens, you gotta face the challenges and have Jesus. 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

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With our hands lifted, we want to pray for any whose giftings and talents were gotten or giving in the church, but is now operating against the church or is working against the kingdom. With your hands lifted, if you don't mind, want to say a prayer for anybody whose graces, oils, anointings were gotten in the church, but are no longer working for God. We pray, we declare that the mercy of God finds them, that the love of God brings them.

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1: Ah, son, I wouldn't talk rather when you wait. 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Meet him, yam, ya, Martin, a dinty. Or come me win, means you wrote on my dad. What Timothy, I'm bound to win. And to share. Na shall be a catch on the other side, cause I'm a wack. 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

Oh, we are so sawaha. Let me tell you something. The Bible says, thou prepares me a table in the presence of my enemies. So which means more enemies, more table. Unless you learn something, and some of what you say, what's wrong, sorry? But me, what you say, say, oh, to me, a sovereignty, I mean, so on to me, Cassa, at your Yamia, come for me, one now. On my number, Motel, Messi, on everybody, I call.

and Fasua Bebre Bamaso Abel Way Yenya Mokoko Abel Way Yenya Praya Abel Way Ayana Yenya Sumi.

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Amen. Oh, amen. Now, I see me that number one, I'm best in the call. Or two for number one, I'm best in the call. Kantanka number two, number three, I'm best in the call. Pope John Paul, the first, the second, the third, the fourth. When you know, we're best in. Now, so yes, so Christ, I'll touch me, you know, you want to be there. I know you are Jesus Christ, the first, it's your demand for me. I'm running into so many, I'm putting for sound. When you're meal to me, Pambo, go talk over Cassia, but I don't know. Yes, Christo, and you want to jump in things, what? Emma, upon some, a tongue through my bread. Papa, your mama, you have made out of my crown to my song. And now what you have tomb up, I don't know. And not in a year, why I won't so gracious a way. I'm running into so many, I'm putting for sound, you know. Sit up and I need you. You pay you a yada. Set to the brook, people tintina. I'm a senior who will do yam. And I'm so quiet. I want to know why you got to go to Castle Mayako, Yaku, and Kodoko, Yabama, and I got to go to that. And so many are money for the world. Sit up and yet, Yabama, and I let you. Jesus Christ of the same yesterday, today, now, and forever. And run Yanko Pomoya and centrally. Meshaka Grampo, and on Facebook. Me want to say your friend, Sister B. Yakasa, who is Emmanuel? I see he is my boss. Your boy Emmanuel, you can own some baby boko. I feel the me when I say your boy Emmanuel, part two. Your boy Yakopo, this is this. I feel the me want to say. I feel the sister Ojinodi, Oshapa Penimdi. And yet, Jesus Christ of the same yesterday. And now, Onyame Baye and Central Neck. And Tuntumi aboding efforts at Julian Pong. Your boy Manania. Would you want for chalk and church radiata? Now, so we are singing our browser or church for teacher. Would you want to see a happy answer here? Now, so nipping in our browser, Dr. Penyon, no, no. Would you want to say that I am called Liberia, Senegal, not Afghanistan, but we call you the mighty conqueror? Should have been a near day, and you fat out, you know. Your bomb and I'm an effort of that. I could not be ever be. And 20 years old by ever be yebi. Tigari so by ever be yebi. Or confound not to put your dear body and with Chanwa. Or to meet them, Pop was saying, no, they are fruit, dear. Or Pedia de Rano, a talk, not KVM. Or commanding God is two for the Surubas as he so. And Siamro said, as Santiman was said, or say, make confound not to make quack or you was a fuaba. As Santiman, you know, you did your confound not to move. Now, so you send any more first day one ma. Second day, so you send any man, and also one ma. Third day, so you send any man, and also one ma. Now, so yes, you just say, yeah, can want some idea. I know you're not a son, I'm a bubble comes up. May Baba win an announcement, son, I'm sorry. I fear your comfort, not here, one man. I fear the young cottage, young cottage, and cottage. You see, comfort, not you know, we woo. And you're dear Benukuna, and your patre. What is a patre? A patre is common fish. Sana comfort not your bane, it's what they are patre. Grandpa, eh, Yamawa, Papa, my few, ever yes to Christo Dinamo. If it's all called US in Yanamisha or Facebook, Namisho, Sana, I want to make Tatia. Namene Grandpa, Sammy, no air Tatia. Nami Yamako, maybe you want Nami Waho. But me who knows that Bible said the expectation of the righteous shall never be cut off. But Satan, in the Yaname, we say, but it was a mess, but this, you know, I can't talk. It's over my papa, miss, and no message, sir. Grace on your media mono, maybe Thomas. So now, what can I say? It is well, it is well to my coma. I told me, yep. I'm routine in your miss of my papa. Never met him, maybe I am. I want on a hammock and crack. And I'll go also, I'm a pabro for some of the dough. Wouldn't say, miss me to your ma, me to chi. Me, papa, brought say, I'm a cabro for. Me papa El Bernard, what's a brofo? Grandpa was so soa, what's a brofo? Now, some corners here be some brofo, and then I'm ever come. I have a problem with isn't she? She didn't shant we, you baby, I'm saying she we. And what's in a young man, the who wants a man? And so to me, I'm body, I'm not a baby, I'm home. To the brandy, I'm home, and so to me, I'm body, and I said, Fatal, you know, your papa, Melania, and Melania Fatal. And to me, I'm putting effort on that.
Dolores the magician a challenge in Jesus Christ. Problem in the name of Jesus. Dolores the magician a challenge in Jesus Christ. Bible says Jesus Christ, he healed the sick. Dolores the magician also make his also heal the sick. Bible says Jesus Christ, he raised the dead. And now Dolores also make his or raise it dead. And in that competition or battle, are you too tough? I can't be able to break Jesus Christ's record. And now Dolores say, catch an American man, you know, I say, Jesus Christ, who are we? And also, obey to me. And your true story, I'm catch up with your God, Dolores the magician. Who be one say story, I'm catch up with your true story. And to your mind, you're the church, and also a bonnet to you. Nenan says, so press a corner, and so I'm pass on one day, be a see what Dolores will. You won't say, I'm that canoe, I was so. You won't say, oh, sorry, a piano. And to one of the people, you know, hey, Dolores, if you and they so appear, they are not just only Jesus Christ, I hear pet. A horn man who said, tender at the Frisro. Tender to Frisro, and let's see, Adaka the moon. Adaka, I get to get to know. I get in. Yet I am 1 hour. I get in. Yet I am 2 hours. I get in. Yet I am 3 hours. I get in. A horn man and the pair of them, you know, I can't say. Who's some of the Lawrence? We won't pass the war. Now, so Jesus Christ, I am here, can't want somebody here. Oh, yeah, heavyweight.

我三世来的列人。Amen. Amen. My father is ready, but I want to sing a song for you. And the song is entitled Zafana Pania. And the reason why I say I have to explain this song. This is my field. I do appellations and I do interpretation of songs. So a lot of people listening to Zafana Pania, Obo was almost started Zafana Pania, but on see where's no. But my main can't wear some control. Now, where's no? And then my papa, I your programming. And no, yes. Because I attack Radi Hayano free. But Abia, not first, Nanka Una, old friend Bernard. But they say Abia Una, no, or Brennan wants to do. Old friend Bernard, or Becca, yes. But then a man, I didn't look up and I say, hey, don't talk to papa like that. Not just so young coupon at the need to be a beer, says saying when you're a cheap dumb fool. Now Joseph and our call temptations. Joseph went into the pit, prison, palace, and became prime minister. Four levels of P. And Joseph is telling his story. And our friend and Mama Nancy and Ephraim and all kind of story at all. Sana ya papa so told me be on also kind of story say eh bright tell me na me water crade e told me be your frofro go aminiska na me the bread e told me be another on also kind of story thing na tie Joseph story no kan no into say na nyom na tie I say say me human na makai e fiase Joseph na kan o say say me human na makai e fiase ya be bwan sa we to wo e fiase na na me she into Joseph na kan story o I say, if you are saying, Nana, me what? There be a fear, Nana, me say, Namon Shabby, be a Yamidia Betina, on Yamia, sister, my bravo neck, a ratia, mammy, refree, or how are my feminina, or bread to do my feminina, a mania, my feminina, a radia, mammy, refree, and net day. What's all ready for problem? And maybe I say, a radia, sister, me day. One mommy day for fruit, Nedi, dear, mintia, see, a deep and cruel, now dear mommy. 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Or say, can in no, not come in, Sashi, when your mere sister, my brother, neck. 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Bible say, ye man no suffering what did it take him? Sena onua ene nyanko pono. Bribi be say, ansana aye ye. Jesus Christ was born in the manger and his life became a danger, but he was able to become a manager. Mi wye ho, papa yo. And let me tell you, otun yumna no wakan David's story. I say, oh hini kesi ye bi na shesi ye mono. Nini anum yina e yini maye, which is David. Omo ke kase David yam punaba. He been put it in a temp and man in names. David is saying, any tiny poor channel does you be ready? Or say, and your me continue rim. A fame, my ba, a bedroom rim me. Me men say, me chi and coffee. Me de moi, ebe ye bebusia. Into David was the first Fulani out of the muakwe di dia or call tall. Because he was neglected and rejected by brethren. If he say, a moi, omon fama sem, and could give me a temp, a bon tene. And we omo and famasam and cocantre and crofwa. Bible say nipa fear for one in a town for and to fear for a yam dia. And ye and we dear omo and famasam and codemi atem abon tene. Some way poor did you matter man say the Ametian is a me may the moon ebe ye menamfo. 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
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It's a young cop. Zafna Pania. It's in a whom Peter said. Zafna. Oh, I don't know. We'll be on Zafna suspect. Zafna Pania. It's in

Boko. Bishop, Yamawakaba, Yamawakaba, where Jesus Christ to be. Momani at all, down on National Theatre, Udiam and Bizano, down on National Theatre, Oba Papa, Oba, yeah, program. When Yamina Mususi and Cop, what there was such a tune, Crawford Bibriso, Meseda, a shell pa, behind many a shell, Mambo, many Prempo, or people must move a tip up, Manchet. Michel, when him, sir, Bishop. It's your Yamian can't drop us a false atomiso. It's not me, shall say, Pape. At the event, one in Namaya, if it's a Bishop L. Bernard, dear. Now, software, Pepe Pierre, dear. And yet, now, Menyan comes so far. And Sunday, Menyan. It's whoever I walk on, Prophet Vincent. I'm with you when him let don't call down. Nami Wuno Stala, Messia, it's me beside, I say, oh, here. You see, say, no, Takurade. And I'm say, hat, dear, and one mommy. It's not me name set, oh baba programming. It's me boo why you so dinamo. Sabaya Bomadia, your power. So over to Miss Swa, Yenesia, Bomadia, what can I say? Papa, where are you if I took a cat? Now who be?

Papa. Baby, I don't need you, Mary. Why are there so with this? Come by, yeah. When I'm in Shroud, I will use Christo demo. What be you want your money and turn to back on Obenya HIVS in the name of Jesus. Baby, I don't need you, Mary. Name of the Amepesa, I catch up up and say, Obana, I'm you soon. Minim the oye, Namia and Kashi and Trena, on force one can be beat and Miss me.

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0: Love and your grace and your mercy and your presence, that we leave change, that everything that's attached to us changes, that our lives change, our families change, our homes change, our jobs change, that our perspective changes right here in your presence. 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If you know his presence is a life-changing thing, would you lift up words of worship and words of praise for his presence? 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

0: my God, in him I will trust. A wordless nation is a worthless nation. If you will glue yourself to holiness, you will know the beauty of God. Hallelujah, he is holy.
1: If you serve a true holy God, he comes through for you every time.

him. 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And so we're about to say, be gone. And you see, in God again, we say something like, yeah. So whilst we were saying, be gone, all I heard was, yeah, in my spirit. And so today we came to say, be gone, unbelief, yeah. Somebody say, be gone. Ah, come on, somebody say, be gone. Are you ready? Now, this is the drumbeat of every unbelief being casting out. Come on, Joshua, let us feel you now, come on. Are you ready?

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Yeah. 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Come on. Come on. I see you.

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0: So what's the sun where any ye done?

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1: So let them flow into ceaseless praise. 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

0: limited. 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
1: Bibianyamidi ye bedru ojia wajie no yentimi ntiaka. 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

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Emrine, what? Kachene said, me.

I just want to support again. If you really want to support again, just go into your pouches or your wallet or wherever you keep your money. Just take a seat and say, Lord, I lay my life at the altar. What these beautiful guys are doing, they will be into me yet. But so to be quite a Jesus, I will see cat. It's making now. I'm a wire, they also 1 year. Before I take my seat, if you want to give another seed, just bring it. I believe when you tell the Lord, it means you are giving your all, your time, your money, your everything. Somebody will say, I will give 1,000, 500, 200, 300, 100 Ghana, 50, 20, 10, 5 CD, 1 CD.

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from and I'm in our sea Eradie Eradie Eradie make you can see oh Eradie semi mudi mudi semi mudi mudi semi mudi mudi Eradie.

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You are one. You are one. You are one. You are one. You are one. You are one. One when you are one. One when you are one. One when you are one. One when you are one. One when you are one. One when you are one. One when you are one. One when you are one. 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

pizza.

0: I know I'm taking a lot of time, but listen, somebody here needs to be grateful. 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
1: Now it came to pass in the days of Ahasuerus. This was the Ahasuerus who reigned over 127 provinces from India to Ethiopia. In those days, when King Ahasuerus sat on the throne of his kingdom, which was in Shushan the citadel, that in the third year of his reign he made a feast for all his officials and servants, the powers of Persia and Media, the nobles and the princes of the provinces being before him, when he showed the riches of his glorious kingdom and the splendor of his excellent majesty for many days, 180 days in all. And when these days were completed, the king made a feast lasting 7 days for all the people who were present in Shushan the citadel, from great to small, in the court of the garden of the king's palace. There were white and blue linen curtains fastened with cords of fine linen and purple on silver rods and marble pillars, and the couches were of gold and silver on a mosaic pavement of alabaster, turquoise, and white and black marble. And they served drinks in golden vessels, each vessel being different from the other, with royal wine in abundance, according to the generosity of the king. In accordance with the law, the drinking was not compulsory, for so the king had ordered all the officers of his household that they should do according to each man's pleasure. Queen Vashti also made a feast for the women, in the royal palace which belonged to King Ahasuerus. On the seventh day, when the heart of the king was merry with wine, he commanded Mehuman, Biztha, Harbona, Bigtha, Abagtha, Zetha, and Carcass, 7 eunuchs who served in the presence of King Ahasuerus, to bring Queen Vashti before the king, wearing her royal crown, in order to show her beauty to the people and the officials, for she was beautiful to behold. But Queen Vashti refused to come at the king's command, brought by his eunuchs. Therefore the king was furious, and his anger burned within him. Then the king said to the wise men who understood the times, for this was the king's manner toward all who knew law and justice, those closest to him being Karshina, Shetha, Admetha, Tarshish, Meres, Marsina, and Memucan, the 7 princes of Persia and Media, who had access to the king's presence and who ranked highest in the kingdom.
2: What shall we do to Queen Vashti according to law? Because she did not obey the command of King Ahasuerus, brought to her by the eunuchs.
1: And Memucan answered before the king and the princes,
3: Queen Vashti has not only wronged the king, but also all the princes and all the people who are in all the provinces of King Ahasuerus. For the queen's behavior will become known to all women, so that they will despise their husbands in their eyes when they report King Ahasuerus commanded Queen Vashti to be brought in before him, but she did not come. This very day, the noble ladies of Persia and Media will say to all the king's officials that they have heard of the behavior of the queen. Thus there will be excessive contempt and wrath. If it pleases the king, let a royal decree go out from him, and let it be recorded in the laws of the Persians and the Medes, so that it will not be altered, that Vashti shall come no more before King Ahasuerus, and let the king give her royal position to another who is better than she. When the king's decree, which he will make, is proclaimed throughout all his empire, for it is great, all wives will honor their husbands, both great and small.
1: And the reply pleased the king and the princes, And the king did, according to the word of Memucan. Then he sent letters to all the king's provinces, to each province in its own script, and to every people in their own language, that each man should be master in his own house, and speak in the language of his own people. After these things, when the wrath of King Ahasuerus subsided, he remembered Vashti, what she had done, and what had been decreed against her. Then the king's servants who attended him said,
4: "Let beautiful young virgins be sought for the king, and let the king appoint officers in all the provinces of his kingdom, that they may gather all the beautiful young virgins to Shushan the citadel, into the women's quarters, under the custody of Hegai the king's eunuch, custodian of the women. And let beauty preparations be given them. Then let the young woman who pleases the king be queen instead of Vashti."
1: This thing pleased the king, and he did so. In Shushan the citadel, there was a certain Jew whose name was Mordecai, the son of Jair, the son of Shimei, the son of Kish, a Benjamite. Kish had been carried away from Jerusalem with the captives who were being captured with Jeconiah, king of Judah, whom Nebuchadnezzar, the king of Babylon, had carried away. And Mordecai had brought up Hadassah, that is, Esther, his uncle's daughter, for she had neither father nor mother. The young woman was lovely and beautiful. When her father and mother died, Mordecai took her as his own daughter. So it was, when the king's command and decree were heard, and when many young women were gathered at Shushan the citadel, under the custody of Hegai, that Esther also was taken to the king's palace, into the care of Hegai, the custodian of the women. Now the young woman pleased him, and she obtained his favor. So he readily gave beauty preparations to her, besides her allowance. Then 7 choice maidservants were provided for her from the king's palace, and he moved her and her maidservants to the best place in the house of the women. Esther had not revealed her people or family, for Mordecai had charged her not to reveal it. And every day Mordecai paced in front of the court of the women's quarters to learn of Esther's welfare and what was happening to her. Each young woman's turn came to go in to King Ahasuerus after she had completed 12 months' preparation, according to the regulation for the women, for thus were the days of their preparation apportioned: 6 months with oil of myrrh, and 6 months with perfumes and preparations for beautifying women. Thus prepared, each young woman went to the king, and she was given whatever she desired to take with her from the women's quarters to the king's palace. In the evening she went, and in the morning she returned to the second house of the women, to the custody of Sheashgaz, the king's eunuch who kept the concubines. She would not go to the king again unless the king delighted in her and called for her by name. Now when the turn came for Esther, the daughter of Abihail, the uncle of Mordecai, who had taken her as his daughter, to go into the king, she requested nothing but what Hegai, the king's eunuch, the custodian of the women, advised. And Esther obtained favor in the sight of all who saw her. So Esther was taken to King Ahasuerus, into his royal palace, in the 10th month, which is the month of Tebeth, in the 7th year of his reign. The king loved Esther more than all the other women, and she obtained grace and favor in his sight more than all the virgins. So he set the royal crown upon her head and made her queen instead of Vashti. Then the king made a great feast, the Feast of Esther, for all his officials and servants, and he proclaimed a holiday in the provinces and gave gifts according to the generosity of a king. When virgins were gathered together a second time, Mordecai sat within the king's gate. Now Esther had not revealed her family and her people, just as Mordecai had charged her. For Esther obeyed the command of Mordecai as when she was brought up by him. In those days, while Mordecai sat within the king's gate, two of the king's eunuchs, Bigthan and Teresh, doorkeepers, became furious and sought to lay hands on King Ahasuerus. So the matter became known to Mordecai, who told Queen Esther, and Esther informed the king in Mordecai's name. And when an inquiry was made into the matter, it was confirmed, and both were hanged on a gallows. It was written in the book of the Chronicles, in the presence of the king.
0: Voice of Victory Radio.
1: After these things, King Ahasuerus promoted Haman, the son of Hammedatha, the Agagite, and advanced him, and set his seat above all the princes who were with him. And all the king's servants who were within the king's gate bowed and paid homage to Haman, for so the king had commanded concerning him. But Mordecai would not bow or pay homage. Then the king's servants who were within the king's gate said to Mordecai,
5: "Why do you transgress the king's command?"
1: Now it happened, when they spoke to him daily and he would not listen to them, that they told it to Haman, to see whether Mordecai's words would stand. For Mordecai had told them that he was a Jew. When Haman saw that Mordecai did not bow or pay him homage, Haman was filled with wrath. But he disdained to lay hands on Mordecai alone, for they had told him of the people of Mordecai. Instead, Haman sought to destroy all the Jews who were throughout the whole kingdom of Ahasuerus, the people of Mordecai. In the first month, which is the month of Nisan, in the 12th year of King Ahasuerus, they cast pur, that is, the lot, before Haman to determine the day and the month, until it fell on the 12th month, which is the month of Adar. Then Haman said to King Ahasuerus,
6: "There is a certain people scattered and dispersed among the people in all the provinces of your kingdom. Their laws are different from all other peoples, and they do not keep the king's laws. Therefore, it is not fitting for the king to let them remain. If it pleases the king, let a decree be written that they be destroyed. And I will pay 10,000 talents of silver into the hands of those who do the work to bring it into the king's treasuries."
1: So the king took his signet ring from his hand and gave it to Haman, the son of Hammedatha, the Agagite, the enemy of the Jews. And the king said to Haman,
7: "The money and the people are given to you, to do with them as seems good to you."
1: Then the king's scribes were called on the 13th day of the first month, and a decree was written according to all that Haman commanded, to the king's satraps, to the governors who were over each province, to the officials of all people, to every province according to its script, and to every people in their language. In the name of King Ahasuerus, it was written and sealed with the king's signet ring. And the letters were sent by couriers into all the king's provinces to destroy, to kill, and to annihilate all the Jews, both young and old, little children and women, in one day, on the 13th day of the 12th month, which is the month of Adar, and to plunder their possessions. A copy of the document was to be issued as law in every province, being published for all people, that they should be ready for that day. The couriers went out, hastened by the king's command, and the decree was proclaimed in Shushan the citadel. So the king and Haman sat down to drink, but the city of Shushan was perplexed. When Mordecai learned all that had happened, he tore his clothes and put on sackcloth and ashes and went out into the midst of the city. He cried out with a loud and bitter cry. He went as far as the front of the king's gate, for no one might enter the king's gate clothed with sackcloth. And in every province where the king's command and decree arrived, there was great mourning among the Jews, with fasting, weeping, and wailing, and many lay in sackcloth and ashes. So Esther's maids and eunuchs came and told her, and the queen was deeply distressed. Then she sent garments to clothe Mordecai and take his sackcloth away from him, but he would not accept them. Then Esther called Hathach, one of the king's eunuchs, whom he had appointed to attend her. And she gave him a command concerning Mordecai to learn what and why this was. So Hathach went out to Mordecai in the city square that was in front of the king's gate. And Mordecai told him all that had happened to him, and the sum of money that Haman had promised to pay into the king's treasuries to destroy the Jews. He also gave him a copy of the written decree for their destruction, which was given at Shushan, that he might show it to Esther and explain it to her, and that he might command her to go into the king to make supplication to him and plead before him for her people. So Hathach returned and told Esther the words of Mordecai. Then Esther spoke to Hathach and gave him a command for Mordecai.
8: All the king's servants and the people of the king's provinces know that any man or woman who goes into the inner court to the king who has not been called, he has
0: Voice
8: but one
0: of
8: law
0: Radio.
8: Put all to death, except the one to whom the king holds out the golden scepter, that he may live. Yet I myself have not been called to go into the king these 30 days.
1: So they told Mordecai Esther's words, and Mordecai told them to answer Esther.
6: Do not think in your heart that you will escape in the king's palace any more than all the other Jews. For if you remain completely silent at this time, relief and deliverance will arise for the Jews from another place. But you and your father's house will perish. Yet, who knows whether you have come to the kingdom for such a time as this?
1: Then Esther told them to reply to Mordecai.
8: Go, gather all the Jews who are present in Shushan, and fast for me. Neither eat nor drink for 3 days, night or day. My maids and I will fast likewise. And so I will go to the king, which is against the law, and if I perish, I perish.
1: So Mordecai went his way and did according to all that Esther commanded him. Now it happened on the third day that Esther put on her royal robes and stood in the inner court of the king's palace, across from the king's house, while the king sat on his royal throne in the royal house, facing the entrance of the house. So it was, when the king saw Queen Esther standing in the court, that she found favor in his sight. And the king held out to Esther the golden scepter that was in his hand. Then Esther went near and touched the top of the scepter. And the king said to her,
7: What do you wish, Queen Esther? What is your request? It shall be given to you, up to half the kingdom.
8: If it pleases the king, let the king and Haman come today to the banquet that I have prepared for him.
7: Bring Haman quickly, that he may do as Esther has said.
1: So the king and Haman went to the banquet that Esther had prepared. At the banquet of wine, the king said to Esther,
7: "What is your petition? It shall be granted you. What is your request? Up to half the kingdom. It shall be done."
8: "My petition and request is this. If I have found favor in the sight of the king, and if it pleases the king to grant my found favor in the sight of the king, and if it pleases the king to grant my petition and fulfill my request,

0: Nevertheless, Haman restrained himself and went home. And he sent and called for his friends and his wife, Zeresh. Then Haman told them of his great riches, the multitude of his children, everything in which the king had promoted him, and how he had advanced him above the officials and servants of the king.
1: Besides, Queen Esther invited no one but me to come in with the king to the banquet that she prepared. And tomorrow, I am again invited by her, along with the king. Yet all this avails me nothing, so long as I see Mordecai, the Jew, sitting at the king's gate.
0: Then his wife Zeresh and all his friends said to him,
2: "Let a gallows be made, 50 cubits high, and in the morning suggest to the king that Mordecai be hanged on it. Then go merrily with the king to the banquet."
0: And the thing pleased Haman. So he had the gallows made. That night, the king could not sleep. So one was commanded to bring the book of the records of the Chronicles, and they were read before the king. And it was found written that Mordecai had told of Bigthana and Teresh, two of the king's eunuchs, the doorkeepers who had sought to lay hands on King Ahasuerus. Then the king said,
3: "What honor or dignity has been bestowed upon Mordecai for this?"
4: "Nothing has been done for him."
3: "Who is in the court?"
0: Now Haman had just entered the outer court of the king's palace to suggest that the king hang Mordecai on the gallows that he had prepared for him. The king's servant said to him,
4: "Haman is there, standing in the court."
3: "Let him come in."
0: So Haman came in, and the king asked him,
3: "What shall be done for the man whom the king delights to honor?"
0: Now Haman thought in his heart,
1: "Whom would the king delight to honor more than me? For the man whom the king delights to honor, let a royal robe be brought which the king has worn, and a horse on which the king has ridden, which has a royal crest placed on its head. Then let this robe and horse be delivered to the hand of one of the king's most noble princes, that he may array the man whom the king delights to honor. Then parade him on horseback through the city square and proclaim before him, 'Thus shall it be done to the man whom the king delights to honor.'"
3: "Hurry, take the robe and the horse, as you have suggested, and do so for Mordecai, the Jew who sits within the king's gate. Leave nothing undone of all that you have spoken."

0: So Haman took the robe and the horse, arrayed Mordecai and led him on horseback through the city square, and proclaimed before him,
1: "Thus shall it be done to the man whom the king delights to honor."
0: Afterward, Mordecai went back to the king's gate. But Haman hurried to his house, mourning and with his head covered. When Haman told his wife Zeresh and all his friends everything that had happened to him, his wise men and his wife Zeresh said to him,
2: "If Mordecai, before whom you have begun to fall, is of Jewish descent, you will not prevail against him, but will surely fall before him."
0: While they were still talking with him, the king's eunuchs came and hastened to bring Haman to the banquet which Esther had prepared.

0: At the banquet of wine, the king again said to Esther,
1: "What is your petition, Queen Esther? It shall be granted you. And what is your request? Up to half the kingdom? It shall be done."
2: "If I have found favor in your sight, O king, and if it pleases the king, let my life be given me at my petition, and my people at my request. For we have been sold, my people and I, to be destroyed, to be killed, and to be annihilated. Had we been sold as male and female slaves, I would have held my tongue, although the enemy could never compensate for the king's loss."
1: "Who is he? And where is he who would dare presume in his heart to do such a thing?"
2: "The adversary and enemy is this wicked Haman."
0: So Haman was terrified before the king and queen. Then the king arose in his wrath from the banquet of wine and went into the palace garden. But Haman stood before Queen Esther, pleading for his life, for he saw that evil was determined against him by the king. When the king returned from the palace garden to the place of the banquet of wine, Haman had fallen across the couch where Esther was. Then the king said,
1: "Will he also assault the queen while I am in the house?"
0: As the word left the king's mouth, they covered Haman's face. Now Harbona, one of the eunuchs, said to the king,
3: "Look, the gallows, 50 cubits high, which Haman made for Mordecai, who spoke good on the king's behalf, is standing at the house of Haman.
1: Hang him on it."
0: So they hanged Haman on the gallows that he had prepared for Mordecai. Then the king's wrath subsided.

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1: On that day, King Ahasuerus gave Queen Esther the house of Haman, to heaven, the enemy of the Jews. And Mordecai came before the king, for Esther had told how he was related to her. So the king took off his signet ring, which he had taken from Haman, and gave it to Mordecai. And Esther appointed Mordecai over the house of Haman. Now Esther spoke again to the king, fell down at his feet, and implored him with tears to counteract the evil of Haman the Agagite and the scheme which he had devised against the Jews. And the king held out the golden scepter toward Esther. So Esther arose and stood before the king.
2: If it pleases the king, and if I have found favor in his sight, and the thing seems right to the king, and I am pleasing in his eyes, let it be written to revoke the letters devised by Haman, the son of Hammedatha, the Agagite, which he wrote to annihilate the Jews who are in all the king's provinces. For how can I endure to see the evil that will come to my people? Or how can I endure to see the destruction of my countrymen?
1: Then King Ahasuerus said to Queen Esther and Mordecai the Jew,
3: "Indeed, I have given Esther the house of Haman. And they have hanged him on the gallows because he tried to lay his hand on the Jews. You yourselves write a decree concerning the Jews, as you please, in the king's name, and seal it with the king's signet ring. For whatever is written in the king's name and sealed with the king's signet ring, no one can revoke."
1: So the king's scribes were called at that time, in the third month, which is the month of Sivan, on the 23rd day. And it was written, according to all that Mordecai commanded, to the Jews, the satraps, the governors, and the princes of the provinces, from India to Ethiopia, 127 provinces in all, to every province in its own script, to every people in their own language, and to the Jews in their own script and language. And he wrote in the name of King Ahasuerus, sealed it with the king's signet ring, and sent letters by couriers on horseback, riding on royal horses bred from swift steeds. By these letters, the king permitted the Jews who were in every city to gather together and protect their lives, to destroy, kill, and annihilate all the forces of any people or province that would assault them, both little children and women, and to plunder their possessions. On one day, in all the provinces of King Ahasuerus, on the 13th day of the 12th month, which is the month of Adar. A copy of the document was to be issued as a decree in every province and published for all people, so that the Jews would be ready on that day to avenge themselves on their enemies. Couriers who rode on royal horses went out, hastened and pressed on by the king's command, and the decree was issued in Shushan, the citadel. So Mordecai went out from the presence of the king in royal apparel of blue and white, with a great crown of gold and a garment of fine linen and purple. And the city of Shushan rejoiced and was glad. The Jews had light and gladness, joy and honor. And in every province and city, wherever the king's command and decree came, the Jews had joy and gladness, a feast and a holiday. Then many of the people of the land became Jews, because fear of the Jews fell upon them.
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1: Now, in the 12th month, that is, the month of Adar, On the 13th day, the time came for the king's command and his decree to be executed. On the day that the enemies of the Jews had hoped to overpower them, the opposite occurred, in that the Jews themselves overpowered those who hated them. The Jews gathered together in their cities throughout all the provinces of King Ahasuerus to lay hands on those who sought their harm. And no one could withstand them, because fear of them fell upon all people. And all the officials of the provinces, the satraps, the governors, and all those doing the king's work helped the Jews, because the fear of Mordecai fell upon them. For Mordecai was great in the king's palace, and his fame spread throughout all the provinces. For this man Mordecai became increasingly prominent. Thus the Jews defeated all their enemies with the stroke of the sword, with slaughter and destruction, and did what they pleased with those who hated them. And in Shushan the citadel, the Jews killed and destroyed 500 men. Also in Parshandatha, Dalphon, Aspatha, Boratha, Adalia, Aridatha, Parmashta, Arizai, Aridai, and Vajezatha, the 10 sons of Haman, the son of Hammedatha, the enemy of the Jews, they killed. But they did not lay a hand on the plunder. On that day, the number of those who were killed in Shushan the citadel was brought to the king. And the king said to Queen Esther,
3: "The Jews have killed and destroyed 500 men in Shushan the citadel, and the 10 sons of Haman. What have they done in the rest of the king's provinces? Now it is your petition. It shall be granted you. Or what is your further
0: request?"
3: You're
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3: Radio.
0: "It
3: shall be done."
2: "If it pleases the king, let it be granted to the Jews who are in Shushan to do again tomorrow according to today's decree. And let Haman's 10 sons be hanged on the gallows."
1: So the king commanded this to be done. The decree was issued in Shushan, and they hanged Haman's 10 sons. And the Jews who were in Shushan gathered together again on the 14th day of the month of Adar and killed 300 men at Shushan, but they did not lay a hand on the plunder. The remainder of the Jews in the king's provinces gathered together and protected their lives, had rest from their enemies, and killed 75,000 of their enemies. But they did not lay a hand on the plunder. This was on the 13th day of the month of Adar. And on the 14th of the month, they rested and made it a day of feasting and gladness. But the Jews who were in Shushan assembled together on the 13th day as well as on the 14th. And on the 15th of the month, they rested and made it a day of feasting and gladness. Therefore, the Jews of the villages who dwelt in the unwalled towns celebrated the 14th day of the month of Adar with gladness and feasting as a holiday and for sending presents to one another. And Mordecai wrote these things and sent letters to all the Jews, near and far, who were in all the provinces of King Ahasuerus, to establish among them that they should celebrate yearly the 14th and 15th days of the month of Adar, as the days on which the Jews had rest from their enemies, as the month which was turned from sorrow to joy for them, and from mourning to a holiday, that they should make them days of feasting and joy, of sending presents to one another and gifts to the poor. So the Jews accepted the custom which they had begun, as Mordecai had written to them, because Haman, the son of Hammedatha the Agagite, the enemy of all the Jews, had plotted against the Jews to annihilate them, and had cast Pur, that is, the lot, to consume them and destroy them. But when Esther came before the king, he commanded by letter that this wicked plot which Haman had devised against the Jews should return on his own head, and that he and his son should be hanged on the gallows. So they called these days Purim, after the name Pur. Therefore, because of all the words of this letter, what they had seen concerning this matter, and what had happened to them, the Jews established and imposed it upon themselves and their descendants, and all who would join them, that without fail they should celebrate these 2 days every year, according to the written instructions and according to the prescribed time, that these days should be remembered and kept throughout every generation, every family, every province, and every city, that these days of Purim should not fail to be observed among the Jews, and that the memory of them should not perish among their descendants. Then Queen Esther, the daughter of Abihail, with Mordecai the Jew, wrote with full authority to confirm this second letter about Purim. And Mordecai sent letters to all the Jews, to the 127 provinces of the kingdom of Ahasuerus, with words of peace and truth, to confirm these days of Purim at their appointed time, as Mordecai the Jew and Queen Esther had prescribed for them, and as they had decreed for themselves and their descendants concerning matters of their fasting and lamenting. So the decree of Esther confirmed these matters of Purim, and it was written in the book.

0: and King Ahasuerus imposed tribute on the land and on the islands of the sea. Now all the acts of his power and his might, and the account of the greatness of Mordecai, to which the king advanced him, are they not written in the book of the chronicles of the kings of Media and Persia? For Mordecai the Jew was second to King Ahasuerus, and was great among the Jews, and well received by the multitude of his brethren, seeking the good of his people, and speaking peace to all his countrymen.
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you play it twice. That's how we do it in Jamaica. 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Well, my wife is from Jamaica. 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

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Let's sing it again. We say, oh, somebody sing it like you understand it. 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

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Many times you almost gave up on yourself, but His love kept covering you. His love kept holding you together. 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

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You know, sometimes we're saying, Father, have your way. But somewhere we have a plan B. But tonight, I want him to be your plan A, your plan B, and your plan C. And say, Father, you're my only option. You're my only option. You're my only option. Oh, am I speaking to someone? You're my only option. Oh, Rashata, you're my only option. Oh, Jesus, you're my only option. Who am I speaking to? Who am I speaking to? Who am I speaking to?

shatta. He will do it again. Oh, God is doing it right here. Yes, you will. Arashata. You can take away the fibroid. Yeah. He can shrink it. Oh, Rashabata. The God we serve can take away the fibroid. Oh, yes. The God we serve can take away the cyst. That's the God we're worshiping. That's the God we're worshiping. That's the God we're worshiping. Oh,

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Your presence is taking away the sin, it's taking away the pain, it's taking away reproach, it's taking away the unbelief. Oh, child of God, is there anything too hard for your God to do? He has done it before. He can do it again. He has done it before. He can do it again. He's done it before. He can do it again. Somebody push a little bit. Push a little bit. Push a little bit. Push a little bit. Push it a little bit. Arashata. I know you feel tired sometimes, but push it a little bit. Push it a little bit. Push it a little bit. Ah, yeah, yeah, yeah. He can hear you. He can hear you. He can hear you. He can hear you. He can hear you. He can hear you. He can hear you. Hey! Ay, ay, ay, ay. Your season of weeping is over. Your season of weeping is over. Your season of weeping is over. Your season of weeping is over. Is your

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0: 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It's manifestation time. It's manifestation time. 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